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In just a couple of weeks, Ed Sheeran will be performing at Lumen Field. It's going to be August 1st. 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
0: 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Let's go. 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Today's hits and yesterday's favorites.

Bruno Mars just performed in front of 90,000 people at Wembley Stadium in the UK. He's not coming to Seattle on his romantic tour, but he is coming to Vancouver, BC in mid-October.

0: Thanks for hanging out with me today and yesterday, for that matter. I'm Diana, back with you next weekend. Don't forget, Shelley's giving you a chance to win tickets to the Harry Potter Drone Art Show at Marymore Park. 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

0: 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I want it back. Turn up the feel good. 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

0: 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So just dance, dance. Turn up the feel good.
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2: I walked into Bellevue Rare Coins with an old bag of jewelry I had almost donated and was nervous and a little embarrassed because it was tangled chains and very old pieces. 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They explained that gold prices were at record highs, and when they gave me the total, I was shocked. I can't believe I almost donated this stuff.
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3: 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Hometown heroes. And it's all thanks to Buckley & Associates personal injury attorneys, standing up for the people who stand up for us. 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She also helps raise critical funds to preserve the historic Grant School, a treasured one-room schoolhouse in Mason County. 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She is the first to recognize others, and she is our hero. And thanks to Buckley & Associates personal injury attorneys, now Roxanne Silverthorne, she'll get to pay it forward with a $500 donation in her name to the Pickering Community Club. Do you know someone who goes above and beyond? 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
5: 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You just get more at Sunset, like a 48-hour exchange policy. And people do like that. Okay, so the other day I caught myself watching one of those Sunset Chevrolet commercials on TV. I just love those things. Anyway, I wondered who really is the number one volume Chevrolet dealer in Washington State and why. So I picked up my smartphone, because it's smart, and I asked Siri. She knows everything, right? 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

0: is Warm 106.9. Today's hits and yesterday's favorites. Turn up the feel good. 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Warm
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0: This is Warm 106.9. Today's hits and yesterday's favorites. Turn up the feel good. Because this is Warm Music. Warm
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Hey, good morning. Warm 106.9. Today's hits, yesterday's favorites. Somewhere in there was a weekend, I'm pretty sure. Hey, we're giving away tickets to the drone art show Harry Potter. I'll tell you how to win coming up. First, Alicia Keys helping us get that other leg out from underneath the covers this morning. If I Ain't Got You.

0: turning up some feel good this morning on Warm 106.9 with Belinda Carlisle. Heaven is a place on earth. And keep listening. We've got tickets to the drone art show, Harry Potter. How to win. Just listen for the keyword between now and Friday for your chance to win. We have a winning forecast, in my opinion. Sunshine, a few clouds all day today. High of 75. More sun tomorrow. High of 74. Rest of the week looking pretty good. Sunshine, high in the 70s. Benny has your warm traffic update this morning.
1: Well, traffic up on State Route 92 eastbound, westbound at 44th Street Northeast and Milepost 3. An earlier collision partially blocked most of the lanes in that area. That's just north of Lake Stevens. Crews are still trying to clean up that scene. And also, heads up, in the wake of the unfortunate shooting at Seattle Center during the Bite of Seattle yesterday, the Seattle monorail, if you plan on traveling that today, it will not be open as per scheduled times, but later on this morning, so please be aware of that. I'm Benny for your Warm 106.9 traffic.
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16: 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Mostly sunny, today's high 79, partly cloudy through the evening, overnight low 58.
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More 106.9. Yeah, today's hits and yesterday's favorites. I'm Barry McKay, and we're trying to do good, right? We're all trying to do better. I saw this on Facebook. I think it's a good tip. Remember, once you lick the frosting off a cupcake, it becomes a muffin, and muffins are healthy. Yeah, just a little life hack this morning from your friends here at Warm 106.9.

Warm 106.9. Today's hits and yesterday's favorites. Good morning, Barry McKay here. So many ways to listen to us when you get to work. Of course, the old school 50-pound boom box, that will work. 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Here's Foreigner.

0: Warm 106.9. Yes, today's hits, yesterday's favorites. Barry McKay, hope you're up on time this morning. Coming up at 7:45, we do this every weekday morning. We call it the Workday Kickoff. Yes, it's 2 hours of commercial-free music to start your workday. Easy to start off today with this forecast. Sunshine and a few clouds all day today. High about 75. More sun tomorrow, 74. And then the rest of the week looking good at this point. Sunshine high in the 70s. And Benny has a quick traffic update.
1: Well, traffic doing pretty good this Monday morning. We have some reopenings, especially on State Route 161 and the Enchanted Parkway between Milton Road and 28th Avenue South. Crews have been working on a 25-foot wide culvert across the highway this weekend. It was closed, but things are now back open. And also just want to give you a heads up, the Seattle monorail and the activities around the Seattle Center have been postponed until later on this morning, so expect traffic delays in and around the Seattle Center, unfortunately because of the shooting at the Bite of Seattle last night. I'm Benny for your Warm 106.9 traffic.
2: 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Today's hits and yesterday's favorites. Turn up the feel good. Because this is warm music. Beautiful things that I've got. Warm 106.9.
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14: 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Mostly sunny, today's high 79, partly cloudy through the evening, overnight low 58.
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Warm 106.9. Today's hits and yesterday's favorites. Good morning, Barry McKay. We want to say a big thank you to the American Heart Association. I'll tell you why. Yes, we may have to send a thank you card in the mail. Tell you why coming up. Michael Jackson now. Here's Bad.

0: Warm 106.9, today's hits and yesterday's favorites, Michael Jackson and Bad. This is good. We have to send a thank you card to the American Heart Association. They just announced that up to 5 cups of coffee a day are safe for most adults and may even benefit your heart. So, hey, thank you, American Heart Association. No further research from here. We're good. We got sunshine with a few clouds today. That's really good. High of 75, and then sun's going to be back. High of 74 tomorrow. Look for that pretty much the rest of the week. Sunshine, temps in the 70s. Yeah. Benny's got a quick traffic update.
1: Well, things are starting to finally pick up this Monday morning. We do have on I-5 southbound, just south of the 520 and milepost 169, a recent crash partially blocking the left hand of the lane. Up on Highway 2 westbound, just east of the I-5, another crash partially blocking the left hand of the lane in that area. DOT crews and State Patrol have arrived at both of those crashes to take care of them. And things are now reopened on State Route 161 and Enchanted Parkway from the weekend construction, and there still are a few delays in that area. I'm Benny for you, Warm 106.9 Traffic.
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Warm 106.9. Today's hits and yesterday's favorites on the air everywhere. Thank you, Pam over in Renton. Steve in Arlington starting a new job today, too. Hey, good luck, Steve. Hope it's a great first day on the new job. That's awesome. Cool in the gang. Here's Celebration.

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Today's hits and yesterday's favorites. I'm Barry McKay. Coming up at 7:45, our workday kickoff. 2 hours, commercial-free music to start your workday. 80s icon, Cyndi Lauper.

0: Warm 106.9. Today's hits and yesterday's favorites. Barry McKay, Spin Doctors from the 90s, and Two Princes. And I love movies at Mary Moore. It's like the high point of the summer. You can Wednesday night, they're going to show the movie How to Lose a Guy in 10 Days. You can get tickets and more info, the complete movie lineup on our website at warm1069.com. Sunshine, only a few clouds blowing around today. It's going to be nice, high of 75, and then more sun tomorrow, 74. Rest of the week looking great, sunshine, high in the 70s. And here's Benny with a quick traffic update.
1: Well, things are starting to finally pick up this Monday morning. We do have on I-5 southbound, just south of the 520 and milepost 169, a recent crash partially blocking the left hand of the lane. Up on Highway 2 westbound, just east of the I-5, another crash partially blocking the left hand of the lane in that area. DOT crews and State Patrol have arrived at both of those crashes to take care of them. And things are now reopened on State Route 161 and Enchanted Parkway from the weekend construction, and there still are a few delays in that area. I'm Benny for you, Warm 106.9 traffic.
2: 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Today's hits and yesterday's favorites. I want it back. Turn up the feel good. Because this is warm music. Warm 106.9.
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23: 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Mostly sunny, today's high 79, partly cloudy through the evening, overnight low 58.
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Warm 106.9. Today's hits, yesterday's favorites. Following Barb on Facebook out in Everett, and she posted this morning. Barb says, look, I can give you awkward silence or awkward conversation. The choice is yours. Here's Journey.

0: Warm 106.9. You found it. Today's hits and yesterday's favorites. I'm Barry McKay. All this week, we've got giveaways, including tickets to Drone Art Show, Harry Potter. This thing looks incredible. Listen for the keyword now through Friday for your chance to win. We make it easy. Sunshine with a few clouds all day today. High of 75. Then more sun tomorrow and a high of 74. Rest of the week looking great. Sunshine high in the 70s. Benny's rolling in with a quick warm traffic update.
1: Well, looks like we have over on I-5 northbound at South 200th Street, mile post 151, a recent incident partially blocking the right hand of the lane. And on Highway 99 northbound at South Holden Street, mile post 26, a disabled vehicle partially blocking the right hand of the lane in that area. DOT crews and State Patrol have arrived at both scenes to take care of those situations. Current traveling times right now, Everett to Seattle, 43 minutes. Federal Way to Bellevue, about 45 minutes. Linwood to Bellevue, about 25 minutes. SeaTac to Seattle, about 18 minutes. And Seattle to Federal Way, 21 minutes. I'm Benny for your Warm 106.9 traffic.
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Today's hits, yesterday's favorites on Warm 106.9. Good morning, I'm Barry McKay. Well, do you believe in human-robot love? Well, according to a survey, 1 in 10 of us admit that we've had a flirty and romantic conversation with an AI bot. And so it begins. Whitney Houston, Wanna Dance With Somebody on Warm 106.9.

0: turning up some feel good this morning on Warm 106.9. Whitney Houston, and coming up in minutes, we're doing it. We're kicking off 2 hours of commercial-free music for your workday. We call it the Workday Kickoff. Sunshine and only a few clouds blowing around today. It's going to be nice. Awesome. 75. More sun tomorrow. Same thing. High 74. Rest of the week looking pretty good. Lots of sunshine. We'll have some clouds periodically, but hey, it's going to be dry. High in the 70s. Benny with a quick traffic update.
1: Well, it looks like still over on Highway 99 northbound at South Holden Street, Mile Post 26, and an earlier disabled vehicle still partially blocking the right hand of the lane. Slight delay in that area. 405 northbound out of those S-curves is moderate up through the Kennedale Hill to break free at the top around the Coal Creek Parkway. Smooth into Bellevue. Some of your current traveling times, Everett to Seattle, 45 minutes. Linwood to Bellevue, about 25 minutes. SeaTac to Seattle, about 20 minutes. And Seattle to Federal Way, about 22 minutes. I'm Benny for your Warm 106.9 traffic.
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23: 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Mostly sunny, today's high 79, partly cloudy through the evening, overnight low 58.
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Today's hits, yesterday's favorites. Barry McKay playing 2 hours of commercial-free music right now to kick off your workday. 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

Warm 106.9. Today's hits and yesterday's favorites. If you work inside, I don't know what you need to do to get your desk outside, but try to do it today. It's going to be awesome. Sunshine, a few clouds, high of 75. That's going to continue all this week. Commercial-free music, kicking off your workday. Bruno Mars.

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3: We were good.

More 106.9, today's hits. And yesterday's favorites, Barry McKay. 8 out of 10 of us follow a very strict morning routine. 8 out of 10 follow a very strict morning routine. That's good. One debate, though, remains unsolved. 45% of us brush our teeth before breakfast, 45% after. The other 10%, I'm not asking. Spandau Ballet, true.

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1: Before I start the show, I have to say our hearts are with everyone affected by the tragedy yesterday at the Seattle Center. We're thinking of everyone impacted, and it's a lot of folks, by the events. 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

keep you company and be a friend here on your Monday work day. 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

we've got some fun tickets for you to win this week. Drone art show, Harry Potter. Yeah, it's coming to Seattle August 14th and 15th at Merrymore Park. And a chance at tickets coming up at 11 o'clock here on Warm 106.9. In fact, we'll make it a four-pack of tickets for you.

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19: 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Mostly sunny, today's high 79, partly cloudy through the evening, overnight low 58.
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No doubt a heavier than usual Monday here. It is warm, 106.9. It's Shelley Hart. And again, our thoughts are with everyone affected by all that happened over the weekend with the bite of Seattle. And one suspect is in custody. And if anything should break because they are looking for another, I'll let you know as soon as we hear it's warm, 106.9.

0: is Warm 106.9. Today's hits and yesterday's favorites. Turn up the feel good. Because this is Warm Music. 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

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WNBA basketball back at it. In fact, Caitlin Clark in town tomorrow night with Indiana Fever as the Storm hosts. Yep, at Climate Pledge. It's warm, 106.9. Come on, let's go, Storm.

0: 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So just dance, dance. Turn up the feel good.
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7: 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Mostly sunny, today's high 79, partly cloudy through the evening, overnight low 58.
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today. So, how about Drone Art Show, Harry Potter? 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

one, you're going to be going, wow, let's hear it for all 1,200 drones that are up there showing us moments from Harry Potter films. Yep, drone art show, Harry Potter. Merrymore Park, August 14th and 15th. We've got a four-pack of tickets. 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
10: 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Mostly sunny, today's high 79, partly cloudy through the evening, overnight low 58.
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10: 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Mostly sunny, today's high 79, partly cloudy through the evening, overnight low 58.
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see, last check, the Mariners wrapping up the series with the Texas Rangers in Texas. We were down 2-7. That was around the fourth inning. Tomorrow in L.A. to take on the Dodgers, and then they're back home. Minnesota Twins starting Friday. And by the way, after that game on Friday night, the Mariners' 50-season fireworks show. 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

Well, not that they ever left, but our Seahawks are back in our lives, face to face with those open practices. Yes, with Seahawk training camp. It's Warm 106.9 at VMAC. 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

0: 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Today's hits and yesterday's favorites. Turn up the feel good. Cause this is Warm Music. 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

hurts is definitely the word. It's Warm 106.9 with Shelley Hart. I was just reading on King5.com that the accused that they have in custody of opening fire yesterday at the Seattle Center is a 15-year-old boy. 15. He's going to appear in juvenile court later this afternoon after being booked on suspicion of gun violations and

Well, this is weather we can work with. It's warm, 106.9. Yeah, sunny skies, you know, some clouds, maybe a few sprinkles tomorrow, mid to upper 70s. That's not so bad, right? And just ahead of Seafair weekend, it's warm, 106.9.

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0: 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So just dance, dance. Turn up the feel good.
1: Oh, yeah.
0: Because this is Warm Music. 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
17: 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Mostly sunny, today's high 79, partly cloudy through the evening, overnight low 58.
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I'm Jay Cruz, and I did my first ever 5K over the weekend. Did pretty good. I felt great at the finish line. Then the next morning, my Achilles reminded me, like,

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I'm already looking forward to this coming weekend because it's Magnolia Summer Fest. 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

More 106.9's got the most music for your workday, down to 61 tonight. We'll be a little bit cooler tomorrow, a high of 72. Comfortable weather Wednesday, 74. The heat is back as we head towards the weekend. A high Friday, near 80.

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14: 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Mostly sunny, today's high 79, partly cloudy through the evening, overnight low 58.
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Has technology made us quieter? Swarm 106.9. They did the study and found that we talked a lot more 20 years ago than we do now. And we got together more often with people. They said like 21% of us got together with somebody every single day. Friend, for coffee, whatever it might be. Just a couple of years ago, down to 12%.

0: today's hits and yesterday's favorites. I want it back. 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
17: A collision in Federal Way, southbound I-5 before Highway 18 is on the right shoulder earlier at Block 2 right lanes, but a 4-mile backup from South 272nd to Highway 18 where the accident is. SeaTac to Fife, a 34-minute drive. Bellevue to Tukwila, 34 minutes. It's traffic volumes build on southbound 405 between Northeast 2nd and the VMAC. The only floating bridge route slowdown is on westbound 520 between Montlake Boulevard and I-5. Shoreline to downtown, 22-minute drive. Tukwila to Seattle takes 35 minutes. Save a couple minutes by using northbound 99 instead. Seattle to Everett, a 44-minute drive, and plan on a 24-minute ride between Bellevue and Linwood. I'm Anna D., Warm 106.9, the most music for your workday. You know

416.9. It's been a pretty comfortable day today. Down to 61 tonight, tomorrow. Another nice one. Sun, clouds at 73. Looking pretty good, actually, for much of the week. Temperatures in the mid-70s. Doesn't look like much rain either.

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1: 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Mostly sunny, today's high 79, partly cloudy through the evening, overnight low 58.
5: A minor fender bender in Factoria, northbound 405 at the exit to eastbound 90 in the Gore Point, and traffic's moving just fine by it. Eastbound 90 does slow between Bellevue Way and 405, but shaking free well before that accident. Northbound I-5 filling up in Snohomish County, brakes tapping in Mount Lake Terrace, again in Linwood, but really backing up in Everett between State Route 526 and US 2. Linwood to Marysville, a 40-minute drive. In Snohomish, southbound 9 after US 2, slowdowns due to a collision there in the process of being cleared. If you're traveling by ferry, we have a one-hour wait at the Mukilteo Terminal. I'm Anna D. Warm 106.9, the most music for your workday.
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We got an hour of commercial-free music to wrap up your workday here on Warm 106.9. And mark the calendar for this Wednesday. 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

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So now he goes around with a bodyguard.

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It's Warm 106.9. 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Seahawks training camp's going on. Season ticket holder day is tomorrow. 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
18: 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Partly sunny, today's high 75, mostly cloudy this evening with an overnight low of 57.
19: A collision in Kent cleared from southbound 167 at Willis Street. Still slow from Valley Med to 84th and Central. Again, Willis to 277th. 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Plan on a 33-minute drive from Linwood to Marysville. 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